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Chevrolet for tonight. We'll see gradually clearing skies tonight with a low of 58. For tomorrow, Tuesday, sunny, the high 79. 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

0: Well, yesterday, the first official day of summer, and apparently that means hot dogs. According to a new study, Americans eat 7 billion hot dogs in the summer months alone. That's about 21 hot dogs per person.
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Clive Davis passed away yesterday at the age of 94. I'll give you a rundown of pretty much the acts that he helped nurture throughout his career. Right now, it's the Lumineers with Hope. Hey.

0: 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It's strategically planned music programmed by real human beings. 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

0: Ella Langley and her hit song, Jews in Texas.
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2: I'm Todd Stapleton, WPMB Weather. 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For this morning, we'll see clear skies, the overnight low at 58. Later on today, sunny with a high of 79. Tonight, partly cloudy, low 60. Chance of showers and thunderstorms on Wednesday with a high of 81. 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

I'm John Laurenti, and coming up after Hart, I'm going to tell you about a new hobby that Gen Z is into. Last hour, I told you that Gen Z has lost interest in classic sports like tennis, bowling, and golf. Right now, it's Post Malone and Morgan Wallen with I Had Some Help.

0: 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After all, these are your favorite songs, right? Don't worry, we'll keep them coming, because we got you covered.
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0: That is somber and back to Friends. I spent some time with that album over the weekend. I was doing some reading, and it's a very good album. You should check it out.
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Adele with Hello. Coming up, got a song from the movie The Breakfast Club. Also got some Huntricks for you right now. Rascal Flatts telling us that life is a highway.

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1: You feel good.
0: And then, well, that's it. Yeah.
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0: Chicago, and hard to say I'm sorry. I'm John Laurenti. I grew up in the Northeast, Boston primarily, but I had spent time in Vermont, Maine, New Hampshire, and I've seen a lot of moose-related car accidents. They happen quite a bit. And for decades, Volvo has been known as one of the safest car brands in the world, and it seems that they're still trying to improve in creative ways. How? They're using an 800-pound fake moose as a crash test dummy. Now, in certain parts of the world, collisions with large animals like moose are a huge problem on dark roads. So Volvo engineers built the rubber moose just to test how well the car, especially the windshield, would hold up in a collision with a moose.
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0: Justin Bieber and Stay. Hope you can stay with me for a little while longer. I'm out of here in just a little bit. The midnight sun, it's visible for 24 hours, is a natural phenomenon that occurs right around now each year and lasts for several weeks. Now, northern lands like Canada, Iceland, Sweden, Finland, Norway, Russia, and Alaska all benefit. As a matter of fact, in Barrow, Alaska, the sun doesn't set for 2.5 months. Wow.
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3: I'm Todd Stapleton, WPMB Weather. 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For this morning, we'll see clear skies, the overnight low at 58. Later on today, sunny with a high of 79. Tonight, partly cloudy, low 60. Chance of showers and thunderstorms on Wednesday with a high of 81. 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

0: Teddy swims and lose control. That does it for me. I'm John Laurenti, just about to head out the door. As always, I'll leave you with this. We will eat an estimated 7 billion hot dogs during the summer. That works out to 21 hot dogs per person. Have a good one.
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0: Taylor Swift and the Fate of Ophelia, and it's Liz and Chris. Tuesday morning, time for the Tuesday birthday list and the other stuff that goes with the birthdays, and here's Liz.
1: All right, today's June 23rd. If you're celebrating a birthday, you're a Cancer, and your horoscope says doors open for you today. Believe in and challenge yourself to make the most of these new opportunities. Though the universe will be eager to send blessings, you'll receive greater rewards if you take a chance on bigger dreams.
0: Oh.
1: Avoid drama, especially within matters of the heart. Your confidence could dip if you put too much in what other people say or think.
0: Ooh.
1: Today is National Pecan or Pecan Sandies Day.
0: Mm-hmm.
1: It is Public Service Day.
0: Oh.
1: National Belly Button Day.
0: Really?
1: And it's Typewriter Day.
0: I still have two of those.
1: Oh, wow.
0: Yeah. Celebrating today, Jason Mraz is 49, actress Selma Blair, 54. I can't say it. Actress Frances McDormand is 69 today. And American Idol judge Randy Jackson is celebrating. He is 70 today. And if you're celebrating, happy birthday to you.
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5: I'm Todd Stapleton, WPMB Weather. 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For this morning, we'll see clear skies, the overnight low at 58. Later on today, sunny with a high of 79. Tonight, partly cloudy, low 60. Chance of showers and thunderstorms on Wednesday with a high of 81. 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
1: Going extinct right before our eyes.
0: Whoa. All right. That's in 7 minutes. And now it's Miles Smith.

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0: It's Ed Sheeran in camera, and it's Liz and Chris on your Tuesday morning. Let's see what's on Tuesday Night TV. NBC is new with America's Got Talent and Password. It's WWE night on the CW. That makes Liz very excited. The World Cup action continues on Fox, of course. ABC has NFL draft coverage, and CBS is all NCIS reruns because it's rerun season. Mm-hmm. Some of the movies on tonight, this is, I guess I would call this a classic now, Jurassic Park.
1: Oh, yeah.
0: That's the movie on AMC that did really well in theaters. The Departed, that's a classic. That's the movie on Paramount. Oh, I haven't seen this in a long time. The movie Up.
1: I love Up.
0: That's a great movie. That's the movie on Freeform tonight. And It Ends With Us. That's the movie on FX later on tonight.
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16: I'm Rita Frazier. 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
16: 94.
6: Wow.
16: Keep that in mind when I give you your lyric challenge for today.
6: Okay.
16: Man, it's a hot one. Like 7 inches.
6: Like 7 on the midday sun. It's Smooth by Santana, sung by Rob Thomas.
16: That's correct, DeLos. Now,
6: you help me with that.
16: For 1999, that was the collaboration that was actually, the song was produced by Matt Cerletic, I don't know.
6: Okay.
16: But the album, or what would you call it, the parent album, mm-hmm. was produced by Clive Davis in 1999. It was called Supernatural.
6: Oh, yeah.
16: Where he collaborated, Santana collaborated with all these terrific musicians and then brought him back from a kind of a hiatus in the market.
6: He was big in the 70s.
16: Yeah.
6: Signature group.
16: Mm-hmm.
6: And then you saw him in 99, you're like, oh my gosh, we've been missing Santana for all this time.
16: And what a good song that was with Rob Thomas.
6: Yeah, that's right. Stay with us, RFD, Illinois.

0: With this week's edition of Farm Week, the early word, I'm Delos Yonke. Illinois farmers grow about 25,000 acres of pumpkins annually, more than three times any other state in the nation. Hopefully that will be the case this year, as some farmers are off to a slow start, especially with what's been a wet June, although there's still more time to get the crop in. Read more about this year's crop so far from the recent Illinois State Horticulture Society's Summer Horticulture Day. Now, as all this rain and, in some cases, severe weather impacting Illinois wheat harvest, read more about that in this week's edition. No other Farm Weekly in Illinois has as many people on the ground in Illinois covering Illinois agriculture for you with a depth on key issues to keep you profitable. And don't forget, you can find daily or more frequent updates at farmweeknow.com.
1: Back on RFD Illinois, I'm Rita Frazier. Tariffs may not be popular, but foreign trade barriers to farm and other goods have the administration and some on Capitol Hill defending them. RFD Washington correspondent Matt Kay reports.
2: Senator John Hoeven grew louder at a recent ag hearing as the North Dakotan, who also chairs ag appropriations, called for more, not fewer, tariffs, especially against Brazil.
3: We need free and fair trade, but they're taking advantage of us.
2: On everything from ethanol to sugar, something Hoeven's beet farmers produce a lot of.
3: We need a 301 investigation on sugar. Brazil and other countries are absolutely dumping and taking other actions against our producers.
2: USDR recently launched a 301 probe against Brazil's barriers to U.S. ethanol. And USDA Secretary Brooke Rollins told ag senators recently,
4: the fact that Brazil has taken our markets in corn, soybean, all kinds of beef is really, really disturbing. And that's on top of China and other countries, that we have to be able to solve for this for national security reasons.
2: With the U.S. importing more food than it exports for the last few years. The trade war with China hurt U.S. growers, but Hoeven says USTR Jameson Greer told him that's changing.
3: He talked about additional $17 billion in Chinese sales, and of course Chairman Xi is coming over here in September, and I really think that is going to, again, kick up more of these sales that we want in these foreign markets.
2: China's already committed to buy at least $25 billion worth of soybeans for each of the next 3 years, and USDA predicts double-digit growth in top ag exports this year from 19 new trade deals. For the RFD Radio Network, Matt Kay, Washington.
1: Thanks, Matt. Sure been a rough one on weather and crops this week in Illinois. Some have fared much better than others. Colin Shope with the RFD Radio Network checks in with this week's Farm Week Crop Watcher Report.
5: This week, I'm speaking with Dave Moll in McLean County, moving into application and growing. Dave, where are you at in the process?
6: Everything went fairly smoothly up until the last couple weeks when the moisture really started to accumulate, but we're looking to get dried out here this week, get back into post-spraying of the soybeans, looking to get that finished up later this week.
5: So as you mentioned, the high amounts of rain we've been getting the last couple of weeks have kind of slowed things down. Is that the extent of the impact, just kind of having to wait for fields to get dried out here?
6: Pretty much. You know, last week's rain on top of the previous really started to make some low-lying areas accumulate. You know, we had some ponding and some sanding fields. Luckily, the corn was tall enough. I believe it's going to be all right as the water seemed to get away over the weekend, and then we were fortunate enough to miss the majority of the rain, you know, yesterday again.
5: That was Dave Moll, Farm Week Crop Watcher in McLean County. For the RFD Radio Network, I'm Colin Shope.
1: Thanks, Colin. This Friday is the Illinois Forage Institute at Spoon River College in Canton, a terrific program that starts at 9:15 with check-in and speakers and topics like, can you make money grazing, soil testing micronutrients, regenerative grazing, how I graze in corn and soybean country. So many topics that are pertinent. Also, one of the hotter topics of the year, virtual fencing. We talked about that topic with University of Illinois Extension beef specialist Travis Mateer.
7: Yeah, I think the possibilities here are endless. And by all means, technology, it has an adoption curve, right? So the early adopters may have this or have had this for a couple years now, but we're still really seeing people kind of pick it up now in the industry. And we think about Illinois, and I'm guilty of always interjecting corn stock grazing, but think of the opportunities with virtual fence, not just inside your pastures, but cover crops, corn stalks, you know, some of those acres that you may not have fence around. I think there's just a tremendous opportunity to utilize virtual fence. And I've had lots of conversations with folks looking at the technology and the peace of mind of just knowing the GPS location of your cattle at most all times of the day, being able to move them with your phone. Many of these systems do have alerts involved, so if you've got an animal that's not moving, there's an alert. But this is just one technology that I think is taking off in animal ag. There's a lot of other opportunities coming. We're doing research at the University of Illinois with camera imagery. We're doing a lot with just different options. We're using virtual fence in some of our trials too. So it's, yeah, there's a lot of really neat technologies that are coming to the animal space right now.
1: 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Back with more in a moment.
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0: Welcome back to RFD Illinois. I'm DeLoss Yonke. Weekly numbers from Ag Statistics, crop progress and condition report showed the Illinois corn condition dropped a couple of points. 60% good to excellent, 31% fair, and 9% very poor. The national numbers stayed exactly the same at 68% good to excellent and 26% fair. Iowa, 77% good to excellent. Nebraska, 57%, Minnesota, 79%, Indiana improved quite a bit. It's now at 71. Soybean condition as of Sunday for Illinois was 58% good to excellent, 33% fair, and 9% poor to very poor. The 18 major states at 66%, that's the same percentage as last week, 28% fair. Iowa, as of Sunday, was 74, Minnesota, 76, Nebraska, 59, Indiana, at 71. Decent progress for wheat harvest, going from 20% to 41% complete. The five-year average is 32, so it is still ahead of schedule. The nation's crop is now just 26% good to excellent as of Sunday. Kansas number at 55% poor to very poor, Texas at 65, and Nebraska at 83. Well, still plenty of wet weather in our area last week. You look at topsoil moisture condition in Illinois, 43% surplus, 50% adequate, 7% is rated either short or very short. Subsoil moisture is considered 28% surplus, 61% adequate, with 11% rated either short or very short. Look at some of these reports from the National Weather Service, which shows Champaign, 6.25 inches of rainfall. We're still a week to go here in June. Springfield, a little more than 7.25 inches. Peoria, a little bit more than 8.5 inches of rain. And then you keep going on 74, you find Galesburg number at 9.75 inches. That's 6.3 inches more than normal, and just 1.5 inches shy of the record that was set in 2010. Quincy is pretty close to that at 9.39. Then as you move your way south, Salem, 5.94, and keep going down to Carbondale, 1.16. Not that long ago, I visited with meteorologist Jim Razor, had been on TV at WSIL for a number of years, and he said back in mid-June that his area just kept missing them. They'd keep going to the north. Maybe they'd go south in Kentucky, but they would not make their way into southern Illinois. And that looks like it continues to be the case. Meanwhile, with the severe weather from over the weekend, Farm Week's Rhiannon Branch has a story online at our website, farmweeknow.com. Jefferson County Sheriff's Office reported 2 fatalities from the tornado near Mount Vernon. 5 people from the area were also transported to local hospitals with non-life-threatening injuries. Crews have been dispatched to survey damage to determine just how many tornadoes formed from the storm. That number continues to go up. According to Rhiannon's article, as of June 22, the Storm Prediction Center had confirmed a record 196 tornadoes in Illinois so far this year. And that number is expected to grow as the damage is assessed from the weekend storms over the average. Going back to 1950, the number in Illinois is 56. 2026, already not even halfway through the year, has been one for the record books. Chris Yates is chief meteorologist at WMBD-TV in Peoria.
12: So over the years, the last decade or so, there's been a noted expansion eastward in the amount of number of days a year tornadoes have occurred, and we have started to see more and more of those occur in Illinois. Our raw tornado counts are up over the last several years. A lot of that has to do with better reporting, but when you look at the tornado touchdowns over the last several years, you can see that there's been more of a hot spot centered around the Mississippi and the Ohio River valleys as opposed to the Central Plains. And the Central Plains had been conventionally thought of as Tornado Alley, but if you were to go back through history, tornadoes have been fairly common as far as tornadoes can be between the Rockies and the Appalachians. Currently, that main axis of where all those storms are happening tends to be more in line with the state of Illinois.
0: Chris Yates, WMBD-TV. Well, it's that time of year. Amazon has kicked off its 12th annual Prime Day. That's today, and deals run through the 26th. Other big retailers are trying to get in on it as well. Walmart, Best Buy, Target, among others. Adobe projects consumers will spend more than $25 billion online during Prime Week, which would be almost a 10% increase from the year before. Aside from an outdoor security system, there are several suggestions on making sure that you beat the porch pirates and that the products are waiting for you when you get home. One is to select a specific delivery day when you actually are home, or to choose a designated pickup location. There are also delivery boxes that you can buy. The package goes in the box. It's a lot more discreet than that. This is RFD, Illinois.
13: With the RFD Ag Market Summary for this Tuesday morning, I'm Jim Taylor. Corn, beans, and Chicago wheat all finishing Monday lower. July corn closing 411.5, down 6. September corn down 5.5, 419.75. December corn 439.5, down 4.5. July beans finishing 1115.75, down 7. August beans down 5.75, 1122.5. And November beans 1141.5, down 1.25. July wheat closing 597.5, down 8.25. September wheat down 6.5, 607.5. And December wheat 624, down 6.25. July bean meal 299.80, down $1.50. And July bean oil on Monday 71.15, up $1.46. Current electronic overnight trading. July corn up 2, September corn up 2, and December corn up 2, 441.5. July beans in the overnight up a nickel. August beans up 5.5. And November beans, 11.47¾, up 6¼. July wheat in the overnight up 2¼. September wheat up 1¾. And December wheat, 6.26¼, up 2¼. Outside markets this morning, August Brent crude oil, 77.45, down 45 cents. The August gold contract down 74.10, 41.28.60. Livestock trade from Monday, August feeders 370.42, up 382. September feeder cattle 368.82, up 415. June live cattle 255.82, up $1.02. August live cattle 247.35, up 72 cents. July lean hogs 94.65, down 37 cents. August lean hogs unchanged 96.72. Illinois direct barrels and gilts trading $2 higher on Monday, 55-65. 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
14: This is Early Morning Weather Report for Tuesday from meteorologist Paul Otto for listeners on the RFD Radio Network. We do arrive back to within 5 degrees of normal today as our north-northeast winds weaken further and our early summer sun will make up for any cool start that we have out the door as we trend then towards more clouds and light rain for tomorrow. That'll be followed up with even a heavier version of showers and thunderstorms late Thursday night, and that'll be directing its focus on the southern half of the state this time around. And this will end our northwesterly influence of cooler air and will even bring us towards above normal air as we work our way towards the weekend, as a warm front and about 100-mile-wide swath of rain will travel from southwest to northeast portions of the state. It'll take its time making its travels to allow mid to upper 80s to enter the picture as this period ends 5 days from now. Mid-range forecast period for the 28th through July the 2nd. The zonal flow also leaves us as the storm track then lifts to the north of us, and it's into its typical July position, meaning only northern Illinois will carry a better than a 50-50 chance of abnormal rainfall, while everybody else will be at normal or even below normal, thereby opening the door to more sunshine with the decreased rain chances over both central and southern Illinois, and that will result in just warmer times, warmer lows and afternoon highs. They'll be higher than what we've seen. And you'll think that summer is here to stay, but the long-range forecast does have something to say regarding that matter. That long-range forecast for July the 3rd through the 7th looks like Christmas in July occurs early in this period, with below-normal temperatures working their way back in during the day on July 4th, with 70s and 80s for highs and low to mid 60s for lows for about only a two-day period, and then it looks like it's full-on summer. 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
1: Fair time, fair time. 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
2: So you used to go to Butler?
1: Yes.
2: Every year?
1: We did, and I didn't realize this until I brought it up. It was on Facebook. I think the Hillsborough Journal put out their front page story, which was Montgomery County Fair celebrates 40 years.
2: That's fascinating.
1: It is. It's a very young fair.
2: 40 years.
1: Mm-hmm. And they'll kick off with their pageant on Wednesday, the 24th.
2: Very nice. A couple of other, Jasper County, boy, they've been through some weather down in Cass County, and Vermilion County starts on the 24th also.
1: Get out there and support it.
2: That's right. That's right. Thanks for joining us. I'm DeLoss Yonke.
1: I'm Rita Frazier. Have a great day.

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Good morning, I'm Todd Stapleton with News Center 58 degrees. We'll have your full weather forecast coming up. Few arrests from yesterday and overnight in Fayette County. 38-year-old Christy Williamson of Vandalia arrested on a pending charge of domestic battery. Williamson remains in the Fayette County Jail. 30-year-old Amberly Wells of Vandalia was arrested on a pending charge of theft. Wells was released. 38-year-old Bethany Gadberry of Flat Rock, Indiana, was arrested on pending charges of possession of methamphetamine and possession of cannabis. Gadberry was released. 25-year-old

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1: Mitch Anthony here with today's Daily Dose. Whenever we meet new people, I always know the question will come up. I don't know why, but I've always hated answering. Eventually, they inevitably ask, "So, what do you do?" What do you do? It seems to be the American definition of who a person is. I'm a lawyer. I'm a teacher. I'm a plumber. I'm a preacher. Once the question is asked, that's all they need to know about you. For this one-dimensionality, we can only blame ourselves. When children are very young, we start asking, "What do you want to be when you grow up?" Right off the bat, we tell them there's only one road they can choose to express all their desires, dreams, creativity, and curiosity. Yet so many people find themselves unfulfilled in their work. Oftentimes, they take much more pleasure in their hobbies. We should teach youths to try to make their hobby their work. We ought to ask, "How many things do you want to do when you grow up?" They might then start thinking differently about themselves. What do I do? Everything I possibly can. What do I want to be when I grow up? Everything I can. This is Mitch Anthony reminding you once again that life is whatever you make it. 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
1: Time to get on the telly to call up Deal and Deli, Delmar Mills at Heck Chevrolet Vandalia. 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
2: Good morning, Heck Chevrolet Vandalia.
1: Good morning, Delmar Mills of Heck Chevrolet Vandalia. How are you this nice, fine, brisky morning?
2: Oh man, what a beautiful day! This is awesome. I love this weather. It's a window down on the way to work, and you can't beat this weather. I mean, it's a lot of people out exercising this morning on the way. I noticed, perfect. Now I'm a little stuffed up, but this is kind of the dust, I think, a little bit, but mold. Who knows what it is? But anyway, I'm doing fine.
1: Well, Delmar, I got a question for you.
2: I'm going to do my best.
1: Did you know, Delmar, did you know that a grizzly bear can run as fast as a horse?
2: Really?
1: And that means if you see one and it sees you, you're in big trouble.
2: Big trouble.
1: Because you can't run as fast as a horse.
2: Yeah, you better be loaded for bear, as they say, you know, and when you go out in the timber, you just never know. Yeah, I'm probably not going to outrun it. I was walking across the lot just from my truck a while ago, and something in my hip started acting up. I was like, what's going on? You know? So I would have been done. Grizzly bear would have had me.
1: You're more Mr. Ed than Secretariat.
2: Right. Oh, definitely. Yeah. Yeah. I don't know if I was ever a Secretariat, but, you know, no, I think I was back in the day, you know, back in school. I was pretty quick. But, I don't know. I don't know. Whatever it was, though, kind of worked itself out. So you ever have that where you just walk and you're like, whoa, about locked up there, you know?
1: Not in a while, but I have experienced it, but I had it surgically removed.
2: that'll do it. You know, sometimes it'll help, you know. But anyway, this is a gorgeous day. I mean, we got the doors open. I opened up the garage doors early this morning at our house. I was like, oh, man, let that air in. Feels good. And I like to stand outside and have a cup of coffee when I'm having this kind of weather, you know, around. So, speaking of that, this is like a shot of caffeine. I mean, this extra money off of this 2026 Chevrolet Silverado 1500 LT. So you look on our website, it's going to say price drop because there's some extra incentives on there. So if someone's in the market for a brand new Chevy Silverado Crew Cab 1500, this would be a really good one to stop down and take a look at. With it being an LT, it's got a lot of features on it that a lot of us like. So it's very, very nice. It's already got the steps on there, the spray-in bed liner, all that good stuff is already on this pickup truck. It is the 5.3-liter V8 engine. So you start talking almost $10,000 off. Boy, that's a big-time savings. So please stop down. If you're in the market, maybe you're just thinking, hey, I wonder, maybe you bought a truck a couple years ago or an SUV or whatever it be, and you're thinking about maybe going into a different vehicle. Can I lower my payment? Quite possibly, yes, you really can. You might be able to go to a brand-new vehicle with a brand-new warranty. And with the interest rates being a lot more aggressive than they were maybe a couple years ago, this is a great way for someone to lower their monthly payment but then get into a brand-new vehicle. 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

0: Glass Animals and Heat Waves, and it's Liz and Chris. Tuesday morning, time for the dirt now. Here's Liz.
1: Well, you've heard of celebrities having their own, like, brand of clothing.
0: Yeah.
1: This is new. Shania Twain has announced her own line of roses.
0: Oh.
1: The rose is a hybrid tea rose, whatever that means. It's pink with hints of yellow. A portion of the proceeds supports the Shania Twain Foundation that helps improve food security for people in need.
0: Oh, cool.
1: And it's now being reported that Savannah Guthrie and her siblings have known their mother is no longer alive since February.
0: Oh, boy.
1: They're conflicting reports. Some say that they got an apology for Nancy's death, but still demanded money for the body. Other reports state that someone who wanted money to turn in the kidnappers implied that time is no longer of the essence. Mm. And Olivia Rodrigo has announced an all-women music festival with 100% of the proceeds being donated to women-centered charities.
0: Wow.
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8: 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Tonight, partly cloudy skies, a low 59. Chance of a shower or thunderstorm in the afternoon on Wednesday with a high of 81. 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

0: Taylor Swift, I knew it. I knew you. And it's Liz and Chris.
1: All right, look. I know some people that are single don't want to be single anymore.
0: Yeah.
1: I get it. Mm-hmm. I understand that dating apps are awful. Uh-huh. I get it.
0: Yeah.
1: I understand that going to clubs and bars to meet people, again, not the best situation.
0: Mm.
1: I understand that people are turning to crazy ways to meet people.
0: Mm.
1: But can we just talk about how people now think it's acceptable to find love at funerals?
0: What?
1: Yeah, overwhelmingly people say that it should be socially acceptable.
0: Oh.
1: I don't think so.
0: No.
1: Seriously, just go to Target.
0: Yeah.
1: We're already looking for things we don't need.
0: Yeah.
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I feel like our day goes by just a little bit better when we hear some Michael Jackson music. What a classic. 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

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After all, these are your favorite songs, right? Don't worry, we'll keep them coming. Because we got you covered. The best music. 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

0: Oh, good. That is a fun one. Shaboozy, a bar song. And if you are taking a road trip for a summer vacation, keep it right here on our radio station. We are playing music like that that really helps those miles go by just a little bit quicker. Coming up, some Whitney Houston and Justin Bieber.
1: 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I'm Jim Taylor. Two-sided trade with corn, beans, and Chicago wheat at this hour. July corn down 2.25, 409.25. September corn down 2.25, 417.5. And December corn 437.25, down 2.25. July beans 11.19, up 3.5. August beans up 4, 11.26. November beans up 2.5, 11.44. July Chicago wheat 5.91, down 6.5. July KC wheat 6.24.5, down 9. July bean meal 303.70, up 3.90. July bean oil down 74 cents, 70.41. Livestock trade August feeders 369.77, down 65 cents. June live cattle down 85 cents, 254.97. August lean hogs up $1.17, 97.90. Energy market August Brent crude oil 76.68, down $1.22.

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0: It's music from The Fray and How to Save a Life. 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
3: 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Tonight, partly cloudy skies, a low 59. Chance of a shower or thunderstorm in the afternoon on Wednesday with a high of 81. 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
4: This is severe weather season. Severe thunderstorms and tornadoes can develop rapidly. At WKRV and WPME, we'll keep you informed when severe weather is a possibility. 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We'll bring you the latest forecasts from the National Weather Service and current radar reports. 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

0: have trouble saying goodbye, don't worry. 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

0: Such a strong voice. That is Teddy Swims and Lose Control. How are you doing on this Tuesday at the workplace? Did you watch Messi yesterday make history in the FIFA World Cup? He scored the most goals in World Cup history with 18. That was pretty fun to watch. So I'm telling you, I'm kind of getting into this World Cup. It is a lot of fun and the fans are just having a blast. Coming up, we've got some Prince and the Bangles.
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0: Great new music. That is Olivia Dean, Man I Need. Maybe you noticed that name and the performance at the Grammys this year. She did a great job. I'm Andrea Jackson. We've got the latest in tech trends. We've been talking about technology and the medical industry and robotics, right? 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
3: 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For today, we'll see sunny skies with a high of 78. Tonight, partly cloudy skies, a low 59. Chance of a shower or thunderstorm in the afternoon on Wednesday with a high of 81. 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

0: Oh, fun. That is music from Taylor Swift, Cruel Summer. It's not going to be a cruel summer for her because she's getting married to Travis Kelce. So many rumors flying. We're just not sure of the facts, but that wedding day is getting closer. If it has not already happened, who knows?
1: America's turning 250. 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
2: 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July down 2.25, 4.09 1/4. September down 2.5, 4.17 1/4. December down 2.5, 4.37. July soybeans up 1.5, 11.17 1/4. August up 2.25, 11.24 3/4. November beans up 1 3/4, 11.43 1/4. July wheat down 8 1/4, 5.89 1/4. KC down 11.5, 6.22. Livestock, July lean hogs down 30, 94.35. The rest of the hog contracts are a little higher. August live cattle down 57, 246.77. And August feeders down 90, 369.52. Crude oil is down 73 cents, 73.13. 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

0: Stapleton with News Center. We will see sunny and mild conditions for today. We're looking at sunny skies throughout the day today with a high of 78, then partly cloudy skies for tonight, the low 59. Meanwhile, we have small chances of showers and storms both Wednesday and Wednesday night. Increasing chances of showers and storms begin on Thursday, running into Friday and Friday night. After that, much warmer temperatures are on the way to the area. National Weather Service storm survey teams have concluded that two tornadoes touched down near Vernon on Sunday. The first was at 3:48 p.m., the second at 5:24 p.m. Both were rated EF0 tornadoes, with the tracks only 1.5 miles apart from each other. This corrects an earlier post that indicated only one tornado had occurred. According to the National Weather Service, they were in Fayette and Marion counties. National Weather Service in St. Louis says an EF1 tornado tracked eastward across rural Marion County east of Kinmundy, causing tree damage and significantly damaging a farm outbuilding. Video of the tornado shows that it was multi-vortex. After tabling the matter at their meeting last week, the Vandalia City Council met in special session on Monday evening and approved the street closure for a pride event in August on Gallatin Street. Good-sized crowd was on hand at Vandalia City Hall for the event. The owners, Karen and John Becker, spoke first to the Vandalia City Council about their event. For the past few years, the event has been on 5th Street in front of their business, but with their business moving to Gallatin Street, they moved this year's Pride event onto Gallatin Street as well. Alderman Steve Barker asked the Beckers if they would consider moving their event off of Gallatin Street and onto 5th Street in front of City Hall.
1: I hear from this is my ward, you know. I hear from these people and their concerns. And, you know, you might go to them and they say, yeah, that's, you know, I have no problem with it. But they're afraid of getting crucified if they say something, you know. So I think it would be something that we could all show good faith and work together, and you still have your event. It's still in it down there. You're 50 feet from where you're at.
2: Well, the problem is that this is a family-owned business, and we are a family of six, basically, with two little ones. So, I mean, basically, we have to man our store.
3: Yeah.
2: And
3: that's the
2: event with very little volunteer help.
0: It was in time for public participation. Eight individuals spoke in front of the Vandalia City Council, with six speaking in favor or positively about the event and two individuals speaking against the event. After that, Alderman Ken Hubler made the motion for the resolution, and it was seconded by Alderman Russ Stunkel. That then opened up for comment by the alderman, and Alderman Andy Lester asked City Attorney Ryan Connor to speak further on the matter. Connor told the crowd and City Council that not only is Gallatin Street been a public forum for events, but the Constitution also came into play when looking at such an event.
4: The Constitution doesn't care that a majority of your constituents may not agree with the Pride event. The Constitution is designed and specifically requires you to ignore a tyranny of the majority when it offends a constitutional principle. You must then say, I am upholding this constitutional principle, even though I don't really want to, I'm required to. And in this instance, their freedom of speech outweighs the fact that all of my constituents called me and said we don't like Pride events. Whether that occurred or not, that is what you're faced with. You are faced with the idea that the Constitution requires you, and in some way constrains you to allow this to occur. And it requires it to occur because this is a public forum. It is a street. It is a public place. In fact, I heard it mentioned in the comments that part of it is because it is that public place.
0: Connor again reiterated that they were voting only on was simply a street closure and nothing more. City Council approved the resolution to close the street by a vote of 6-1, with Hubler, Stunkel, Bob Bowen, Andy Lester, Kenny Louie, and Brett Brosman voting yes, and Steve Barker voting no, with Alderman Mike Hobler absent from the meeting. After the meeting, Barker says his no vote was simply because he would like to see Gallatin Street stay open.
5: Had numerous calls, numerous texts, and people approaching me that, you know, they didn't want it on Gallatin Street. And I looked at the businesses down through there, and they're afraid that it's going to affect their business in some sort. So that's why we tried to get a compromise and come onto the side street, left the street open. Didn't work. So we'll have it on Gallatin Street, and most in business probably close down for the day and lose that income. So.
0: Mayor Doug Knable, who called the special meeting to resolve the matter, said he was pleased with the respectfulness that the matter was handled with during the meeting.
3: Appreciate the people that showed up. Everybody was, you know, respectful, you know, presenting their opinions, you know, what their beliefs were. I mean, it was orderly, you know, no issues at all. And so, yeah, I think now that the decision's been made and that can put it behind us and move on. And that was the goal, and didn't just want it to, you know, linger for several weeks, just needed to put the matter to rest.
0: And he says City Attorney Connor made it clear they were just deciding on a street closure and nothing more.
3: Came down at the end of the day, are you going to close the street? We've closed the street for other events. The nature of the event, it really didn't factor into it. It's a constitutional thing. It's a thing of law. You know, they have the right, everybody has the right to assemble and to free speech. And, you know, that's, that, again, at the end of the day, you said it well. It's a decision to close the street. We've done it in the past, and that's what was decided tonight.
0: The Pride event will be held on Saturday, August 22nd from noon to 8 p.m. in downtown Vandalia. Gallatin Street from 4th to 5th Streets will be closed on that day from 10 a.m. to 10 p.m. Voters say taxes and economic concerns top the list of issues facing Illinois. Illinois Policy Institute's newest Lincoln poll found that more than half of Illinois voters selected high taxes as a top one or two issue facing the state. Next highest was the economy, selected by 41% of respondents. IPI policy analyst Lily Rossi said Governor J.B. Pritzker and state lawmakers are not listening to these concerns.
6: Just last week or 2 weeks ago, they passed a record high budget. That's 6 Illinois families and businesses with over $800 million in new tax.
0: Concern about the economy is up 8 percentage points from last year. Rossi said state leaders should ensure responsible budgeting by not spending more than taxpayers can bear.
6: Just last year, for example, taxpayers were on the hook for $3 million spent on pickleball courts and $1 million to rethink.
0: The M3 Strategies poll has a 4.13% margin of error. Illinois State Representative Chris Miller says Governor J.B. Pritzker should address the political motivations behind a Grant Park cross burning after the University of Illinois Chicago student accused in the incident said it was intended as a protest against the Trump administration. Governor Pritzker condemned the June 10th incident on social media after reports emerged that a burning cross had been found in Chicago's Grant Park. Authorities later identified 21-year-old University of Illinois Chicago student Merlin Liu as the person responsible. Liu told media outlets he placed a red MAGA-style hat on top of the cross before setting it ablaze as a protest against what he described as, quote, MAGA Christian nationalist politics. He said that he was unaware of the historical racial significance associated with cross burnings and insisted that his demonstration was not racially motivated. Miller said that the incident was clearly political and questioned whether Governor Pritzker would condemn anti-Trump sentiment with the same force that he used to denounce the initial reports of a cross burning.
7: You know, MAGA hate has no home here in the state of Illinois.
0: Miller argued that the student's actions were influenced by political rhetoric directed at President Donald Trump and his supporters.
7: It's been spewed by these people.
0: The Republican lawmaker also blamed what he described as ideological influences on college campuses, saying young people are often more susceptible to political activism because of their lack of life experience. Governor J.B. Pritzker firing back at President Trump over his comments about weekend gun violence in Chicago. Governor Pritzker was asked yesterday about a social media post in which President Trump asked why the governor hasn't called him for help after a Juneteenth holiday weekend that included a mass shooting.
8: I don't think that we should be listening to this president about promises that he makes or that he has any idea how to protect us in the state of Illinois.
0: Governor Pritzker blasted the president, saying he hired an unqualified company to paint the reflecting pool and didn't know the Strait of Hormuz could be closed by Iran. The governor did say that he was, quote, deeply concerned about the safety of Illinois residents. We'll check obituary information up next.
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0: 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Once again, that's funeral services for 62-year-old Christine Christie Pryor Gallo. Memorial service for 74-year-old Melvin Charles McKinney will be held at 6 p.m. on Friday at Miller Funeral Home in Vandalia. Visitation will be from 4 to 6 p.m. on Friday, also at the funeral home. Burial will be held at a later date. Memorials may be made to the choice of the donor. Miller Funeral Home in Vandalia is in charge of arrangements. Online memories and condolences may be shared with the family at millerfh.net. Once again, that's funeral services for 74-year-old Melvin Charles McKinney of Vandalia. Funeral services for 79-year-old John Henry Swain of Vandalia will be held at 11 o'clock Saturday at Bethel Baptist Church in Vandalia, with burial to follow, with military rites to be given at Green Hill Cemetery in Van Burensburg. Visitation will be Saturday from 9 to 11 at the church. Memorials may be made to the choice of the donor. Miller Funeral Home in Vandalia is in charge of arrangements. 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Once again, that's funeral services for 79-year-old John Henry Swain of Vandalia. We'll check sports up next.
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0: In a game last night on WPMB, Oklahoma won their first College World Series since 1994 as they defeated North Carolina 12-3 in the deciding Game 3 of the Championship Series of the College World Series. That also wraps up our extra sports run for the spring-summer as we carry the Women's College World Series, the NHL Stanley Cup Playoffs, and the College World Series all on WPMB. Vandals picking up an extra game today late in the afternoon as part of their summer shootout. Vandals part of the summer shootout at home both today and tomorrow. St. Elmo Brownstown, Altamont, and South Central all in town for the shootout, as well as Greenville and Jonesboro, Coal City, Olney, and others today for the second and final shootout for the Vandals at home for this summer. That's a look at news and sports. We'll check weather up next.
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0: Weather for today, we will see sunny skies throughout the day, the high 78. Partly cloudy skies tonight with a low of 59. There is a chance of a shower or thunderstorm in the afternoon on Wednesday. Otherwise, mostly sunny, the high 81.
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I mean, it is so much fun to sing along with this great music today. I hope that you're having a great Tuesday, whatever the plans are. Maybe you're working, maybe you're homesick from work. That's no fun, but we're here for you playing some great music. This is Savage Garden.

0: Oh, good. That is from the movie K-pop Demon Hunters, a Grammy Award winning song that is golden, and the movie won an Oscar for Best Animated Film of the Year. If you haven't seen it, you'll want to watch it. It's really great, has a great message, really speaking to the younger generation. But you will leave this movie feeling like, you know, that is a great message. We all can learn something from that. Coming up, some Taylor Swift.
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3: 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For today, we'll see sunny skies with a high of 78. Tonight, partly cloudy skies, a low 59. Chance of a shower or thunderstorm in the afternoon on Wednesday with a high of 81. 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
5: This is severe weather season. Severe thunderstorms and tornadoes can develop rapidly. And WKRV and WPME will keep you informed when severe weather is a possibility. When storms are in the area, we're your source for weather information round the clock. We'll bring you the latest forecasts from the National Weather Service and current radar reports. 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
0: Will be the wedding of the summer of the year, really. Taylor Swift and Travis Kelce getting married. Who knows? There's so many rumors. Maybe they're already married. We just don't know for sure. Here she is now with Opalite.

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0: Doesn't need some good news. That is music from Shaboozy and Good News. That is a follow-up to the bar song, right, which was a great song, and I still love that one, especially if you're going to take a road trip. So maybe you are traveling this summer. Gas prices are starting to go down. If you haven't booked those airline tickets, well, last minute, they're going to be a little bit more expensive. I have noticed that. A little bit more expensive to travel this year, but making those memories absolutely priceless.
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4: 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I'm Delos Yonke. Mixed day. Wheat led corn lower. Soybeans stayed fairly higher. July corn down 1 3/4, 409 3/4. September down 1 3/4, 418. December down 2 1/4, 437 1/4. July soybeans up 1. 11.16 3/4. August up 1, 11.23 1/2. November up just 0.25, 11.41 3/4. July wheat was down 10 1/2, 5.87, and KC down 14 1/2 at 6.19. Livestock, July lean hogs down 42, 94.22. August up half a dollar. August live cattle down 135 at even $246. August feeders down 227, 368.15. 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
5: I'm Todd Stapleton, WPMB Weather. 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For today, we'll see sunny skies with a high of 78. Tonight, partly cloudy skies, a low 59. Chance of a shower or thunderstorm in the afternoon on Wednesday with a high of 81. 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
7: This is severe weather season. Severe thunderstorms and tornadoes can develop rapidly. And WKRV and WPME will keep you informed when severe weather is a possibility. When storms are in the area, we're your source for weather information round the clock. We'll bring you the latest forecasts from the National Weather Service and current radar reports. 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
1: I guess there's a possibility. Perhaps you use coffee as a morning crutch. That's really okay. Nutritionists, they say drinking coffee to jumpstart your morning is just fine. You don't want to exceed 3 cups a day. More than that will increase your blood pressure and levels of stress hormones. It's Miley Cyrus and Flowers.

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She is such a raging success. That is Ella Langley in Chosin, Texas.

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0: as Taylor Swift and the fate of Ophelia. I'm afraid to report music industry titan Clive Davis has passed away at the age of 94. A cause of death has not been disclosed, though the legendary producer was hospitalized after developing an upper respiratory infection earlier this month. Davis began his career as a lawyer before becoming involved in the music industry, where he was tapped to lead a whole new unit at CBS Records. Among the artists he signed in the 1960s were Janis Joplin, Santana, Bruce Springsteen, Chicago, and Billy Joel. Later, Davis founded Arista Records in 1974, during which time he worked with singers including Aretha Franklin, Dionne Warwick, Whitney Houston, among many others. Condolences to Davis's family, friends, and all those who worked with him throughout the years.
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7: 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Tonight, partly cloudy skies, a low 59. Chance of a shower or thunderstorm in the afternoon on Wednesday with a high of 81. 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
3: 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Severe thunderstorms and tornadoes can develop rapidly. 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

0: 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Don't worry, we'll keep them coming. 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

0: That one is pretty dancey, I must say. That is Bruno Mars and I Just Might. Fans of Paddington Bear, a fourth film about the marmalade chowing bear, is on the way. Paddington 4 follows 2014's Paddington and 2017's Paddington 2 and 2024's Paddington in Peru at a combined global box office in excess of $800 million. 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
7: I'm Todd Stapleton, WPMB Weather. 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For tonight, we'll see partly cloudy skies with a low of 59. For tomorrow, Wednesday, chance of showers and storms in the afternoon. Otherwise, mostly sunny, a high 81. 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

Not only is this song very, very likely to be a major song from the biggest hit movie of the year, Toy Story 5, the song itself is at the very top of the Billboard Hot 100 charts right now. It's Taylor Swift and I Knew It, I Knew You.

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2: I'm Todd Stapleton, WPMB Weather. 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For tonight, we'll see partly cloudy skies with a low of 59. Tomorrow, Wednesday, chance of showers and storms in the afternoon. Otherwise, mostly sunny, a high 81. 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